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1: Hey, it's Bobby Bones. Coming up in the Country Minute, Dolly Parton with a big health update. And Ella Langley and Morgan Wallen just made history next on The Bobby Bones Show.

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1: Bobby asked Bailey Zimmerman how he got Luke Combs to do the song Backup Plan with him.
2: The first time I heard it, I thought, man, Luke Combs would crush this. He invited me to play the concert for Carolina with him, and then I met him. So I sent him the text. I was like, hey, man, like, I've been nervous to send you this, but I really think you would crush it, and it's just one of my favorite songs that I've got right now, and I just think you would crush it. So, and then he didn't respond for, I think, a month.
3: Oh, wow.
4: No way.
3: A month?
2: Wow. A month.
3: That's a long time.
4: But okay.
2: He texted me back one day out of the blue, and he just said, this song rips, I'm in. It was so, like, full circle moment.
5: Yeah. The Bobby Bones Show.

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1: Yes, Bobby Bones.
0: Let's go to Caitlin in Wisconsin, if you don't mind putting her on. Hey, Caitlin.
2: I had to call because I just turned on my radio and heard, you know, a little bit about the girl from Wendy's. And I just wanted to chime in and say that this happened to me recently, although it wasn't a body part. It was a bolt.
0: And did you chew? Did you hit the bolt with your teeth?
2: Oh, yeah. I was full-blown, like, eating it. I have two kids, so I was just, like, getting a meal in. So I was like, yeah, I'm going to eat this, you know, whatever. And I'm eating it, and I'm like, there's something hard in here. Maybe it's just a hard piece of bread. So I kept, you know, chewing, and all of a sudden I'm like, this is not a hard piece of bread. And I pulled it out, and it was a bolt. And I just was like, you have got to be kidding me.
0: That's dangerous.
3: So yeah. What did you do?
2: I was debating going there, and I was like, you know, I'm too postpartum for this. I need to just call them. So I called them, and first of all, they tried, you know, backtracking, like, oh, you know, we're sorry, whatever. And then they ended up saying that they found a missing bolt above the station where they were making stuff, and then all they did was send me a $50 thing, and I was like, you know, honestly, I'm never coming there again, so...
3: Wait, hold on.
4: What?
3: Wait, lawyer up.
4: Yeah, what are we doing?
0: Hold on.
4: Lawyer up.
0: Yes. Here's the issue.
3: I'm not a litigious person. I probably wouldn't either, but this
0: sounds... If she didn't break a tooth, if nothing was hurt in her, she's not going to win.
3: Yeah, thankfully she didn't.
0: I agree with that. But I'm saying lawyer up. What the lawyer's going to say is, that sucks, but if you're not hurt, there's no pain and suffering, there's no injury, we're not going to make any money from this. So
3: no, the agony over what could have been.
0: Man, I got a lot of those then. I need to get some lawyers. I got a lot of what could have been.
5: Bobby Bones.
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3: 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I'm George Strait.
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102.1 WDRM. I think I know how to get your Wednesday started off on the right foot, and that is with some good news. If you hang on two songs, I'll share some with you.

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1: 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Not everyone sleeps at night. Some of us think, some of us drive, some of us pray. Granger's with you through it all. Thanks for being a part of the After Midnight family.

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1: Hi, Grangers. This is Lisa from East Windsor, Connecticut. You are awesome. Thank you so much for all you do.
0: Hey, Lisa. Thank you for the encouragement. I appreciate that.

0: 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Stick around. Ann Hudson is coming up with the latest buzz from Nashville. And give us a tease of what you got coming up.
1: Ooh, Granger, did you see the surprise announcement that Miranda Lambert made? I got that story coming up in your Nashville news next.

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1: Hey, this is Chase Fetch from Crawford County, Indiana. 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
0: 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Thank you for calling.

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1: 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And Granger Smith is the voice that keeps the night going strong. 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

Number one for New Country, 102.1 WDRM. On this day in 1937, the Hindenburg disaster shocked the world as the giant airship went down in flames. I'll share more about that in history, plus some other things that went down on this day, coming up in just two country songs.

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1: What up, Granger? Down here in Milwaukee working on some fiber optic cable for Verizon. Keep the country alive, brother.
0: You're doing good work, brother. Thank you for calling this morning.

0: 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Ann Hudson is about to jump on and share some Nashville news with us. Ann, what do you have lined up?
1: Geez, Granger, I hope Leanne Rimes is doing all right. Little concerning after an announcement she made. I got that story coming up in your Nashville news next.

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Okay, diving into something good this hour. What are your favorite movies? Top three. 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
1: I think I know how to get your Wednesday started off on the right foot, and that is with some good news. 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

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I want to hear from you. 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

0: 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Stick around. Ann Hudson is coming up with the latest buzz from Nashville. And give us a tease of what you got coming up.
1: Lou Granger, did you see the surprise announcement that Miranda Lambert made? I got that story coming up in your Nashville news next.

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2: Okay.
1: It might shock you. That's up in 6 minutes. But if you want to jump on with us, 855-GRAVE-0.

0: From Jackson County to Lauderdale to Cullman County and everywhere in between, it's the Spencer Graves Show on 102.1 WDRM. Does this mom have a point?
1: I never, ever will make my kids share their stuff that they brought with another child. Number one, you should have brought your own. Number two, that's their toy. They don't have to share with you. Number three, you don't have to do something just because somebody asks. I think especially for women, that is like really important to learn. Now, if my kids want to share, yeah, sure, go along for it. Now, if you're coming over to our house to play for a play date, that's very different, right? Because we're welcoming them into our space, okay? But if we're out and about, my kid doesn't want to share her doll with your kid, she doesn't have to.
0: That's from the talkback on the iHeartRadio app. When you're listening to the Spencer Graves Show, you can click over and do it that way. I think this woman is completely off base.
2: Okay, I want to preface this by saying I am not a parent. However, I have a very strong opinion on this. If it is strangers, like we're at the park and my kid runs into your kid and like they become friends for all of 3.7 seconds, no, my kid doesn't have to share with you. Like, you don't know. Like, I don't know you. You don't know me. We're here. We're never going to talk again. Let's move along. If you're bringing your kid around like your friends, like you're having a little play date or something like that, I do think it's important for them to share, but I don't like the idea of sharing with people they don't know.
0: So you're saying two kids sitting in a playground in a sandbox,
2: mm-hmm.
0: and one of them's got a little digger toy,
2: mm-hmm.
0: and the other one says, oh, can I try that? You're saying that you want that kid to go, no, I don't know you?
2: I'm not saying you have to say no, but I'm saying the forced part about it. Like, no, like I don't know you, so I don't have to say yes.
0: I'm a big fan of you kind of let the kids do what they do, but if one of them starts throwing a temper tantrum, that's when you squash it. Because well, if a kid is sitting down and it's playing and another kid comes up and grabs something, like, yeah, that's obviously not the right way to do it. But if the kid says, hey, can I try that? And the other kid's like, no, my mom says I don't have to share. I'm sitting there going, dang, what kind of parents are those?
2: Okay, but it's the truth. I don't have to share because I don't know you. My thing is just where we should teach our kids how to share, we should teach our kids not to go up and like expect things from other people that you don't know.
0: 855-GRAVE-0. We would love to get your opinion. Should kids share or not?
2: Hey, it's Blair.
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0: 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What's up, Chris?
1: Hi, I was just listening to your show. I listen to it every morning, and I had an opinion on the having your kids share. We have too many kids growing up feeling entitled. Like, I do think you should. I do think you should have kind of like, if you're at the playground, a time limit. Now, if the kid's there and he's playing on it for like 20, 30 minutes, you know, and there's somebody patiently waiting. Now, if they're demanding to get on it, I don't think you make your kid give it up. But if they're totally being cool and being respectful of the person that was there first, then yeah, you know, hey, Johnny, it's been so long. How about you know, let someone else get a turn?
2: I just think, and I'm glad you brought up the whole, like, there is an entitlement issue nowadays with kids. And I think that, like, we need to, yes, do they need to learn to share in the appropriate situations? Absolutely, 100%. However.
0: So what's the entitlement? The entitlement is that they can get the toy and it's not theirs?
2: They can do whatever they want, whenever they want. That's a huge issue. And the thing is, like, I think
1: 100%.
2: We have to. Yeah. And on the other hand, we have to respect yes and no.
0: Who's instilling that in a kid that you
2: the
0: can
2: parents
0: just,
2: that are saying go take little Tiny Tim's toys because you can because he's in a shared space? Those the parents.
0: Huh.
2: Yes.
0: Interesting.
2: I'm telling you.
1: Yeah, you forcing
2: a kid.
1: Yeah, you hit the nail on the head.
2: Yep.
0: Well, thank you very much. Yeah. And appreciate
2: forcing
0: you.
2: Tiny Tim to be able to play with my toys.
0: Why are we saying Tiny Tim? That kid couldn't walk. Like, what?
2: You think poor Tiny
0: somebody's going to go up and steal his crutch?
2: Poor Tiny Tim.
0: Why aren't you sharing your crutch? Because it's my leg. I need it.
2: But that's a little different.
0: This kid's asking me to go play hop. Feels a little insensitive, doesn't it?
2: I think so, yes.
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1: Thomas, let everybody know where you're from.
2: I'm from Helena, Alabama.
1: Shout out to Helena. Some country people down there. Why are you playing How Country Are Ya? Are you questioning your countryness?
2: A little bit. I mean, I'm not in the most countryest part of Alabama, but I'd say there's some pretty country things down here.
1: And I would say that you don't really have the thickest country or southern accent.
2: That's very true. So I do have family from up in North Carolina, but that's far north as we go.
1: The Yanks, even though they're still considered the South. Hey, listen, Blood County Tractor and Equipment brings us How Country Are Ya? They are a great tractor dealer, and they do all your service, too. Let's get right into the questions. Ready?
2: Ready.
1: What tractor is primarily orange?
2: I have to say maybe hay balers.
1: Okay. Kubota.
3: But I'm sure there's some hay baler. Yep.
1: A hay baler could be considered more of an implement because it goes behind a tractor in some cases.
3: Okay. Yep. Okay. We're learning together this morning.
1: Here we go. Question number two. Share with us the beach trip where your countryness really came out.
2: Oh, we went down to, it was Orange Beach and it was weirdest thing. It's because someone from up north came out and it was they had done some stupid stuff and they had overheard us talking. We were like, y'all, bless their heart. That really came out then.
1: Got it. Okay. Here's question number three. I think you can knock this one out of the park. Everybody who's redneck, everybody who's country, everybody who's southern has had to fix a vehicle in a very redneck way. How did you do it?
2: My belt started going bad, so I got some Old Spice deodorant to make the squeaking stop.
3: Did it work?
2: Yes, it did.
3: No. Okay. Alrighty then.
2: It did work.
3: Alrighty then.
1: Wow. All right. Most people are just taking a broken window and putting up a sheet of plastic with some duct tape. My favorite right now is the red duct tape over top of a brake light. That's probably the best.
3: I don't know. This deodorant.
2: I keep a picture in front of my check engine light.
1: Oh, just because you don't want to recognize
3: that
1: it's on.
3: Got it. You don't want the stress.
2: No one knows.
1: And what's the picture of? A check engine light?
2: It's a picture. Oh, God, I wish. No, it's a picture of me and my girlfriend.
1: Very nice. Very nice. Thomas, listen, there is room for improvement when it comes to your countryness. You're a five today. That's okay. The deodorant definitely saved you and gave you some good points.
2: Let's go.
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1: 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It's thanks to the Goodfeet store. Just leave it to us on the talk back, and we'll bring them back on the show. Thomas just played How Country Are Ya about 15 minutes ago, and one of the things that he mentioned led to a woman calling us. I think she was a little disappointed. 855-GRAVE-0, we'll have her on in 6 minutes.

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2: We definitely need to keep an eye on the weather today. We're actually predicted to get 1 to 2 inches of rain by the end of the day. Now, of course, the timeline for the severe weather that's going to happen later this afternoon into the early evening is dependent on where you live, of course. But we are going to continue to give you updates throughout the day as we learn about specific timing. But yeah, expect some storms this morning, nothing too crazy, but the severe weather definitely later afternoon into early evening. If you are getting ready to fly on a Delta flight sometime soon, just know those free snacks aren't guaranteed anymore. They actually announced they're ending complimentary food and beverage services on flights under 350 miles starting May 19th, so in just a couple of weeks. And if you're wondering, okay, is this that big of a deal? It's actually affecting about 9% of its daily flights, so it is a pretty big deal. 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
3: Coming up in the Good at 6:30. Her grandma suffers a medical moment, but she was able to get help.

0: girl.
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2: Imagine you go on a family vacation only to find out that you rescued one of the most endangered species of sea turtles in the world.
3: Wait, what?
2: An 8-year-old girl rescued a Kemp's Ridley sea turtle after she spotted it struggling. This is off the coast of North Carolina. Her family contacted the Oak Island Sea Turtle Protection Program. They confirmed the species and even assisted in safely releasing the animal back into the wild. They noted that sightings of this endangered species, extremely uncommon because there's less than 5,000 in the world.
3: I mean, what are the odds, honestly? 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
2: I got a buddy of mine where at his job, he works at the water plant. He saved a salamander that's extremely rare in the state of Alabama.
3: I mean, that's cool. Like, you're part of history, right? Kind of, sort of.
2: And then I played golf with a friend of mine who wanted to rescue a turtle, and that thing just ended up peeing on her. 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
3: you know. Sometimes you try things and it's not successful.
2: Not all houses are created equal.
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1: The note that has left people stumped since the start of the week. It's Name That Note. We've got 6 minutes until you get to hear it and try to guess.
2: 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I'm having a hard time even like refiguring where my brain needs to go with this one.
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1: It's maybe the fastest note that we've ever had on Name That Note, but it is the first note of a song that everyone knows. When you guys hear the artist in title, you guys are going to be like, I knew it. You're going to hear the note in 6 minutes. We'll also take some of your guesses. 855-GRAVE-0.

0: 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Y'all got to get over to Toyota Field.
1: Well, you got to wait until tomorrow, Spencer. You got to calm down just a little bit. But yes, the big old ballpark fair does return tomorrow to Toyota Field. And the biggest thing you need to know is it's only here for 10 days. So tomorrow through the 17th. So you definitely want to grab the family and head on out. Of course, we have chances for you to win tickets over at WDRM.com as well.

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1: JT texts me and says he's in the doghouse because of a Mother's Day gift with his wife.
2: Oh, God, what did he do?
1: I have no idea. Oh, I told him to come to the studio and explain the scenario, so he'll be here in 6 minutes. But if you're listening right now and a gift on Mother's Day landed you in the doghouse, you need to call us. Now, if you're a wife who got a gift and it put the person in the doghouse, we'd love to hear what it is. 855-GRAVE-0.

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1: JT just came into the studio. You look a little frazzled. What's going on?
2: Well, I kind of got caught, I guess. Mother's Day's coming up, so I got online.
3: Yeah.
2: Big, good morning, Blair.
3: Good morning.
2: Big.

0: She did tell you on the couch, no, I'm not really interested.
1: She would
0: in
1: look
0: that.
1: Marvelous in it.
2: You to look at. Come on now, JT. Come on.
1: Hot Mama's Day.
0: Why didn't you just buy her a vacuum or something like that?
1: Oh, yeah, that'd be good.
0: Yeah, right? But that's what happens. Blair, you can completely vouch for this. You've seen this on Mother's Days where guys will buy something for their wife because they think she needs it compared to what she really wants.
1: I was thinking of the beauty.
2: I understand.
0: You operate from a good place.
2: You benefit.
0: Thank you, JT. Appreciate you. But Blair, isn't that true? Like, can't guys put themselves in the doghouse with one simple act of buying their wife something or their mom something on Mother's Day?
2: I really am an incredible friend because I have saved so many of my girlfriends' husbands from being in the doghouse for this particular reason. I'll never forget one of them. My friend Mackenzie had been saying that she wanted this the vacuum cleaner that mops and vacuums at the same time.
0: No way! Like, there's no way a guy would ever buy that for Mother's Day.
2: Well, and he's like, but she wanted it. And I'm like, yeah, but that's like a happy Tuesday, honey. I know you want this, not a happy Mother's Day.
0: Right, exactly. So it's just better to go with like maybe a spa gift card.
2: I obviously don't forget the flowers and the card. The flowers and the card for sure. Spa, or maybe there's a purse or a bag she's been wanting. Or maybe you don't know what she likes, but you know what store she frequents. I would prefer get a gift card, and I'm an anti-gift card person, than you pick out clothes that only you want to see her in.
0: This could work both ways. We could have moms call us and share with us the gift that landed their significant other in the doghouse. Or you can be the guy who bought something for your wife and you found out quickly that you were now in the doghouse.
2: I think we need to hear both sides.
0: 855-GRAVE-ZERO.
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3: I think I'm super country, but I've also got a little city in me too, though. But I don't know. I think I just need to prove it to myself.
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1: Gotcha. Well, we'll put you to the test for sure.
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0: It's the Spencer Graves Show on Huntsville's number one for new country, 102.1 WDRM. We got into a conversation this morning because JT put an item in his cart that he planned on getting his wife for Mother's Day. Spoiler alert, it was an item that she told him on the couch, I do not want. Had a plunging neckline. He says she would look amazing in it. She had no interest. She deleted it out of the cart. He got a notification, and now he feels like he's in the doghouse. Ashley, I'm assuming something like this has happened to you before.
1: So I was actually calling because I have a solution for JT.
0: Okay.
2: Oh,
1: don't get
2: we're
1: it for Mother's Day. Tell her that he wants it for Father's Day, and she can wear it for him for a private dinner at home.
0: Ooh.
2: There you go.
0: I think that's going to be an awkward conversation that all of us have with JT later.
2: It's like, all right, JT, we have a solution. However, we feel like we need to make sure HR is out of the room when we have this
0: conversation. Ashley, you've never had a gift on Mother's Day that has left you a little deflated?
1: Okay, so my ex-husband did do crap like that.
0: And like what?
1: So I told him that I wanted to lose weight and that he was going to the gym every week and I wanted to start going to the gym with him.
2: Okay.
1: So instead of getting us a joint gym membership and us going to work out together, he bought me a treadmill and told me that I could exercise at home by myself.
2: And that is why he's your ex-husband and not your current husband.
1: Yes, exactly.
0: Now, Ashley, look, help me out, right? I'm a guy. Let's just say that I was in a relationship and I had kids with this woman and I was getting her something for Mother's Day. If she told me that she wanted to work out, could I get you like a really cute little workout outfit?
1: Absolutely.
0: Okay, so then that would be appropriate. It's the whole treadmill at home. You don't have to leave. You can just stay and run here.
2: I just don't understand why men continuously don't listen to women. If we say we want this or we don't want this and you do exactly the opposite of what we say, it's not that hard.
1: For me, it was the I told you I need a workout partner and I want to do it with you that I can't get motivated on my own, that like I have a really hard time working out alone. And then alone. Right. Like, I need someone to go with me so that I don't decide that the couch looks like a better option. You know, like, right. I need someone who is motivated to work out to go with me, to be my partner. And, you know, I asked him to be that person. And he basically told me that I was too ugly to go to the gym with
0: him. Wow. Okay.
1: Right?
0: Well, I mean, that's why he's your ex-husband now. Well, listen, happy early Mother's Day from us.
2: Yeah, we are not going to get you a treadmill and your membership or nothing because you're perfect in our eyes.
0: Because, girl, you're going to be running through my mind.
2: Oh, God. Oh, God.
1: This is, again, HR
2: is way too involved in this conversation now.
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1: Raymond has been questioning whether or not he's really country, so we're going to put him to the test, Blair. Why do you feel you're not that country, Raymond?
2: I feel like I'm country. I don't know. I felt like I deceived all my country folk when I left the city. Mm-hmm. Or left the country, came to the city.
3: Get some guilt. Just a little bit.
1: Don't you kind of feel like he kind of spiced that southern accent up a little bit right there, Blair?
2: No, this is my actual voice.
1: Just by me honest. Yeah. With Blood County Tractor and Equipment, we've got three questions for you. If anybody knows country, it's definitely Blood County Tractor. Here are the three questions. We'll give you a score at the end.
2: Sounds good. I'm ready.
1: Which manufacturer makes the Ram?
2: That would be Dodge.
1: There you go. The Stellantis Group, Dodge. Ram's really its own brand, but hey, you can get one at Brady Chrysler Dodge Jeep Ram. Here we go. Tell us what happened at the bonfire.
2: Out in the States.
1: Sorry?
2: I was thinking of that Craig Morgan song, Bonfire.
1: You've been to a bonfire, you know, right?
2: Oh, absolutely. Yeah. Oh, you're talking about me personally?
1: Yeah.
2: Actually, me and my brother, we used to do a lot of karaoke bonfires for Alabama-Auburn games and stuff.
1: Okay. I don't think I've ever been to a karaoke bonfire party, so you want to share with us some of the things that go down?
3: It sounds a little fun. I'm a little jealous.
2: My brother sang Ray Stevens "The Streak," and I went streaking through the yard.
1: Okay.
3: Oh. Wasn't expecting that.
2: Yeah, that was definitely... it was fun.
1: Y'all weren't the only two there, right?
2: Oh, no, absolutely not.
1: That would have been weird. Yeah, Christmas would have been
2: very interesting.
1: That
2: would have been a little weird.
1: Final question. So far, you're doing great. Okay. Share with us what one of your tattoos looks like.
2: It is it's one that I regret. Ooh. It is there's a song by Chris Stapleton, Starting Over. Mm-hmm. And in that song, it says, I can be your lucky penny, you can be my four-leaf clover, mm-hmm. starting over. So I got the four-leaf clover on the top of my hand, and my ex-wife got the penny.
1: X being the operative word, that's why you regret it.
3: Wow.
2: That's right.
1: So
3: we're going to get that covered up, laser it off. What are we going to do?
2: Yeah, maybe a big Alabama A or something one day.
3: Okay. I was really going to help you, and now I'm like, actually, I hope you keep it forever. I hope it's a reminder of your misery.
1: I love it. That's so good. Buddy, you did a nice job today. Those two stories definitely saved your score. You're an 8.6.
2: Nice. Love it.
1: We'll get you in to see Sammy Kershaw.
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1: We definitely need to keep an eye on the weather today. We're actually predicted to get 1 to 2 inches of rain by the end of the day. Now, of course, the timeline for the severe weather that's going to happen later this afternoon into the early evening is dependent on where you live, of course. But we are going to continue to give you updates throughout the day as we learn about specific timing. But yeah, expect some storms this morning, nothing too crazy, but the severe weather definitely later afternoon into early evening. If you are getting ready to fly on a Delta flight sometime soon, just know those free snacks aren't guaranteed anymore. They actually announced they're ending complimentary food and beverage services on flights under 350 miles starting May 19th, so in just a couple of weeks. And if you're wondering, okay, is this that big of a deal? It's actually affecting about 9% of its daily flights, so it is a pretty big deal. But they did want everybody to know, if you're flying in first class, you're still going to get your full service regardless of the distance. And we want to hear from you because graduation season is here, ready or not. 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
1: Ashlyn, have you ever been given a gift that kind of left you a little flat on Mother's Day?
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2: I don't know. 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
1: You're less than 20 minutes away at 9 o'clock this morning. 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
1: I had no idea that Legos have become so valuable. If you work in retail and people have tried to return items that weren't originally in the package, let us know the weird items that people are trying to pass off as something else. 855-GRAVE-ZERO. There's a guy who bought $35,000 worth of Legos. Apparently, they're collector sets.
2: So he got like four sets of them. Got it.
1: Okay, so they are that expensive. I just remember as a kid, Legos were actually kind of inexpensive. So anyway, he was buying these collector sets. Well, he tried to double dip. He kept all the pieces of these Lego sets, but then returned all the boxes with pasta. Dry
2: sounded
1: pasta.
2: Like it sounded similar, I guess.
1: And probably had a similar weight to it, the whole deal. Well, when he brought it back to the retailer, they inspected it after. They put two and two together. They checked security cameras. They saw the guy, and whammo blammo, he's now in jail.
2: I mean, yeah, that's called theft. Okay, like, is he, like, shocked? Is he like, I don't know what happened. I returned the box.
1: No, I don't think he's shocked, but I think that happens a lot. I think people buy items and then they try to return something other than the actual item to get away with it.
2: Well, and something very similar situation is people that buy something, use it once, and try to return it. Like, it's the mischief of it all, you know? Like, that's not how this works. If you purchase an item and you keep it or you use it, then it's your item and you shouldn't be returning it.
1: If you work in retail now or you've worked in retail, what were some bizarre items that people tried to return? 855-GRAVE-ZERO.
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1: Given the fact that now we're really a digital society, you don't see a lot of things getting returned to physical stores. 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
2: Oh, yeah. 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

Spencer can't remember where his truck is parked, but he does know the words to every George Strait song. 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

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So you have a limited time to get out there and enjoy it with the family.

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So McDonald's is definitely, I feel like they are going after adults with Happy Meals right now, not the kiddos, because they have started serving those Stranger Things themed Happy Meals. So if you're a Stranger Things fan, go get them while you can.

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Only a couple more days till we get new music from this guy. And everyone, anyone who knows me at all in the least knows how excited I am. Here's Kenny Chesney.

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1: 101 WDRM. It looks like it's just going to be a nasty day all around when it comes to the weather. It does look like the severe stuff's going to happen late afternoon, early evening. We're going to keep you posted, but just know we are expected to get 1 to 2 inches of rain by the end of the day.
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0: 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Coin. That's coin. Enter it now. From the Polaris Studio, this is Huntsville and the Tennessee Valley's number one for new country.

102.1 WDRM. You know, sometimes I hear about the post office coming out with like specialty stamps and I'm like, okay, that's going to excite some people. But these that they're about to drop, I feel like it's going to go a little wild. It's happening this summer. They're coming out with Barbie stamps. There's going to be 10 different ones. I personally know plenty of people that are going to want to collect these things.

1021 WDRM, graduation season is here. Whether you're ready or not, moms, I'm talking to you. 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

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Don't forget, make sure it's on your calendar. May 17th, the ACM Awards will be live from Las Vegas. And we got some personal stake in this, okay? The Orion Amphitheater is up for Outdoor Venue of the Year. So, of course, we're cheering them on.

101 WDRM. It's about time for me to pack up my bags and head on out for the day. Don't forget, the weather is supposed to get bad later on today. We're going to be giving you updates as we get them from our friends over at WHNT News 19. But just be weather aware and make sure you're following us on social media. That's the fastest way we can get details over to you. 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
0: 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From the Polaris Studio, this is Huntsville and the Tennessee Valley's number one for new country.

102.1 WDRM, Huntsville's number one for new country. And heading out to lunch for many. Hopefully you remembered lunch. I did not. It's all right, though. Also, I had a protein shake earlier. Should be fine until I at least get out of here. We'll figure it out. Ella Langley now, Choosing Texas.

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1: And on the way in a few, I got new music from Luke Bryan. Speaking of new music, I've actually had a chance to hear a lot of his new music on the way. So good. And then recently got to hear some new music from Miranda Lambert. She actually shared a clip on her Instagram, this one called Crisco. Little disco vibe in there. I like it. Makes you want to dance. So she is working on new music. New music is, I've actually had a chance to hear, I think like 4 songs from Miranda. Now they're not all country disco. That one obviously is, but there is a duet she's got. I don't think I can say who it's with, but unreal. I don't know if it's released yet. If at least the information. As soon as I'm able to talk about it full on, I will tell you. Bottom line, check out the teaser that Miranda shared on her socials. Country and She Knows It from Luke Bryan, next.
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0: 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It's getting wild out there, y'all. 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
1: Just after 1 o'clock, that means we are going to look back on this day in country music. Two songs out, Morgan Wallen first. It's Don't We.

Number one for New Country, 102.1 WDRM. And you know we like hooking you up with some pretty awesome trips. How about going to see Zach Brown Band in Chicago? 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

0: 1021 WDRM, Huntsville's number one for new country. Speaking of Tucker Wetmore, already announced as the ACM New Male Artist of the Year. Show's not until the 17th. Already announced as a winner. Also, by the way, Avery Anna, Best New Female Artist. They're both going to perform at the awards show, plus Thomas Rhett, Kane Brown, Dan and Shay. They got Ella Langley, Zach Topp, and many, many more. It's going to be a good show. 17th, Vegas Prime Video. Heads up on that. Morgan in a couple of minutes, and Chris Young with Kane Brown next.
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0: 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From the Polaris Studio, this is Huntsville and the Tennessee Valley's number one for new country.

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1: 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This is Amen.

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Follow us on socials. We're at WDRM Radio. You know, recently I got to meet a new artist. His name's Trey Pendley, and he's got a song on Luke's new album called 15 Minutes. He told me the story about why and how he wrote that song. It is crazy. Get a chance, go listen to the song.

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1: And I'm Dusty. Thank you for listening. Memorial Day coming up at the end of the month. And by the way, that is May 25th this year. Also, my birthday this year. Day before May 24th, the 37th annual National Memorial Day concert will be aired on PBS. Kicks off at 8 p.m. Eastern. And representing country music, you got Mickey Guyton, Jamie Johnson, and Alan Jackson set to perform. That'll be awesome. So, I mean, they're going to air, obviously, the performances and everything. Curious to see what Alan's going to perform. I think I have some ideas. Speaking of Alan, I mean, if they're not going to air his farewell performance, at least we're going to get to see a little bit. But there you go. Again, May 24th.
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And I'm Dusty. Thank you for listening. 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Never sweat the small stuff. Megan Maroney now. 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
0: 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From the Polaris Studio, this is Huntsville and the Tennessee Valley's number one for new country.

Appreciate y'all hanging out with WDRN. My name is Wayne D. She is Tay, and it is time to dive into what we call the Kickstart Call. All you got to do is pick up the phone and call us in the studio. 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WDRN.

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0: 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Gonna dive into Nashville. 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
1: So Darius Rucker is joining a very rare list. It's pretty cool.
0: Mm-hmm. We'll get into that in just a couple of minutes. It's called the iHeart Country Roundup.

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3: All right, first we start things out with Shaboozy, and he just announced his Outlaws Never Die tour. 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

0: general on sale is happening Friday at 10 a.m. local time. And last, taking a page from Eric Church's playbook, it looks like Lainey Wilson decided she was going to see how the other half lived at Stagecoach. She put on a wig and sunglasses, grabbed a microphone, and went out among the fans just chatting it up with them. She called herself influencer Britt West. She even used a, like, Cali accent, which, by the way, did not go over very well with Duck. He said it was kind of annoying. But Lainey asked a bunch of fans who they had come to see, with several of them saying Lainey Wilson, without realizing it was her that they were talking to. That is until Lainey dropped the act and told them who she was. It was such a cute video. You can check it out on her social media. That's your iHeartCountry Roundup with Tay.
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0: 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Just say play WDRM on iHeartRadio. And thanks for listening. We appreciate y'all. So apparently a TikToker is trying to revive the dead airline that is Spirit?
1: Yeah, remember we were talking about how Spirit has officially shut things down?
0: It's over.
1: Yes. Well, this TikToker is starting a campaign, and it's kind of like a GoFundMe where people can pitch in at least, at minimum, $45 to revamp Spirit Airlines.
0: Let it rest.
1: Then, like, okay, if I invest in it, do I get to fly for free?
0: For $45?
1: Well, yeah, if I'm investing in it.
0: Tay always got her hand out. That's fine.

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1: And it is time for the
2: Big Burning Question. If your mom could leave a review online about you, what would it say?
1: Amanda is checking in. Go ahead. What you got?
3: World's best daughter.
1: Oh, get out of here.
2: World's best daughter.
1: Not likely. Not likely.
2: You don't even know Amanda.
1: But to be fair, not likely.
2: Wow.
1: Some of y'all running around like, oh, my mother thinks I'm the best. Even your mother would not say world's best daughter.
2: I am my mother's favorite.
1: You're the only daughter.
2: No, I have a brother.
1: You're her only daughter.
2: Yeah.
1: You think your mom likes you better than your brother?
2: Yeah.
1: Because I will send this to him.
2: No, don't.
1: Let's check in on Instagram. It's at Wayne D and Tay.
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0: Now, here's your chance to win $1,000. 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Deposit. That's deposit. Enter it now. From the Polaris Studio, this is Huntsville and the Tennessee Valley's number one for new country.

$1,000 an hour? Yeah, no, for real. You got a shot to win a grand. As long as you keep your radio on WDRM. The keywords happen all throughout your workday. You can win free money right here, all right? WDRM, Huntsville's number one for new country. I know.

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0: Number one for New Country, 102.1 WDRM. Our friends in Michigan were trying to ban phones a while back. Apparently, it ain't gonna work.
1: Yeah, because they were trying to boost, you know, performance in school and sports and stuff like that. Well, apparently, it's backfiring because it ain't working.
0: That's even my daughter's school gave away those, like, lock things. I told her, I go, do not lock your phone.
1: Oh, if you
0: need
1: your
0: absolutely, if you need your phone during the day, be responsible. If your kid's not responsible, the school shouldn't be like, we're taking.
1: Well, then they shouldn't have a phone.
0: 100%.
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1: Need a reason to smile? Wayne, D, and Tay are hitting you in the feels.
2: 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Well, over the past month, he took it upon himself to collect and donate all recycled cans, raising over $300 and gathering more than 30 wish list items for the shelter. The organization, which rescues and rehomes hundreds of dogs each year, said that they're going to use it to fund for, food and medical care. But Easton's family said that they just really hope the project nurtures his compassion and commitment to help others. It's so sweet. That's your In the Feels.
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This is 102.1 WDRM. Looking forward to giving away more free money. Woo-hoo! Let's go. That's what I'm talking about. Lauren got $1,000. You could too. You just got to keep your radio on. Anytime you hear keywords, the free cash is flowing. Good luck.

0: 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And it is time for the
1: Big Burning Question. If your mom could leave a review online about you, what would it say?
0: Amanda is checking in. Go ahead. What you got?
2: World's best daughter.
0: Oh, get out of here.
1: World's best daughter.
0: Not likely. Not likely.
1: You don't even know Amanda.
0: But to be fair, not likely.
1: Wow.
0: Some of y'all running around like, oh, my mother thinks I'm the best. Even your mother would not say world's best daughter.
1: I am my mother's favorite.
0: You're the only daughter.
1: No, I have a brother.
0: You're her only daughter.
1: Yeah.
0: You think your mom likes you better than your brother?
1: Yeah.
0: Because I will send this to him.
1: No, don't.
0: Let's check in on Instagram. It's at Wayne D and Tay.
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